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0: 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My caller didn't either. She didn't have any other information about it.
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0: Thank you, good turn.
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3: 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She said she's going to flag you down. That it's not spreading and it's contained alone.

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0: 4B to 41 of the tanker. There'll be somebody to meet with y'all at the entrance to the campground to bring you back to the site here.
1: 41 to the entrance now, 4-hole. 41 to the entrance now, 4-hole. 41 to the entrance now, 4-hole.
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1: Alpha 2.
2: Medic
3: 18. 399's on Alpha 2. Medic 18, 441 at 30 St. Andrews Lane. 36-year-old female. Think she's having a heart attack. Also has a history of heart attacks.
2: 399's direct.
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1: 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I'm only 6 minutes away.
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0: 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I got 5.
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0: Alpha 112.
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The caller said they hear smoke alarms going on from outside of the residence.

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4: 198 MDO. 22555 Nutanic Road. 70-year-old male, diabetic, pale, not eating out of it. He is verbally aggressive. They were posting their lights in the siren.

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I'm going to be taking these flags inside Alpha.

0: for him on the scene. 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
1: 9-4 on the scene, two-story single family, wood frame, nothing in it. 2113.

0: MD 为天津港支持。
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0: Turn on.
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2: 0-0. Control, veteran 2. Possibly wing 3, room 308. The caller was very uncooperative. Advise an unknown age male, who's likely older, having some sort of medical problem. Then he hung the phone up.

0: St. Mary's, is this going to be a provider of the veterans home calling, or is this going to be a patient of the veterans home calling?
1: No, I'm cooperative resident.
0: I'm direct. Were you guys able to make contact with the veterans home to see if they're able to contact the subject?
1: I'm trying to call now.
0: Thank you, sir.

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21840 Primrose Willow Lane. Unit is in Dove. 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Does not know where it's coming from. 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
1: Two-story, full frame, middle of the road. 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

0: 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And nothing of it. 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
1: 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Basement 1-2.

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0: Priority one, go sepsis. 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

MO39, your response to Area 3-Notch Road in Swaggy Place. It's going to be for a 64-year-old male, says his leg hip and back hurts. It's going to be at the bus stop.

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0: 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We're on Lexwood. Just be advised, we have a Carney 1 unconscious.
1: What is your exact location?
0: Just turn on the Lexwood.

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1: 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She's stating that the address that you should go by is 17459 Mount Zion Church Road, but their physical address is the 17403 Mount Zion Church Road.
0: I just arrived at 403. 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

0: 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She is advising it's 17473, Mount Zion Church Road, but you have to follow the GPS for 17459, Mount Zion Church Road.
1: Okay.

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I'll be departing to the St. Mary's Hospital with a medic. 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
1: 4585, New Feeling. I'm sure Chancellor John Lennon, the 38-year-old female. She has a high heart rate. She feels good. She's been sick the last couple of days.

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0: 197.
1: Yeah, my 497. Medic 103, EMS 197, CRA Department, unit 1226. The 70-year-old female, the staff was with a resident who was having trouble breathing. They notified the front desk. The front desk doesn't have any information on her.
2: Area 1 forward, department.
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0: Area
1: 1-0-3. Engine 31, 46407 Mummy Lane, Rushmore Drive. 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Any mention she's got a gas leak in the house, everybody's out.

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0: 31 side A. Two-story, single-family wood frame, Miller Row. I've been established and watch traffic, man.
1: Engine 31 on the right, side A, two-story, single-family wood frame, Alice, man, E15.

transgenders rings at the door are 0CO, 0LEL, 0HOS, oxygen is 20.9, normal rings. 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

0: St. Mary's. I got normal readings on the basement, number one, number two floors.
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2: Engine first one. 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
1: Go ahead.
0: Can you go direct with me?
1: Negative.
2: Command in 6-1, how far out are you?
1: About 30 seconds.
2: 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Once you get here, stage pine into 31, we'll send your crew up here with the 7 meters.
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0: Negative, when we start doing that now.
1: Okay.

0: 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I'm going to be signing Engine 6-1, the investigation group. They'll be entering side alpha over the crew 3.
1: Command over.

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0: Second Sam Harris ran through the apartment. Normal readings on the basement, number one, number two floors. Search for the homeowner, found to be a faulty CO detector. I'm going to go ahead and terminate the watch track command. 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
2: Hello, sir. My name is Eugene, 37767 Market Drive. It's going to be a 64-year-old female trouble breathing due to leak.
0: Okay, thank you.

0: 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I'm due at Teensville 904. 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

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Question to Stanley Lane and Green Acres Lane. She's a 50-year-old female. She's passed out, not conscious.

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0: With the medic.
1: Thanks, sir.
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1: Yeah, my friend, and I'm 27604 Billy Bertling. Russia, you're during a court, 74-year-old female. She feels unsteady when she walks and she has an issue with her left leg.

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0: 14, 4, 5, 8, 8, 6, transit wrong core for the chest and ALS. 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

0: 189-456-2-1 room. Correction, 2-1 court. This is 62-year-old male attesting trouble breathing. And advise you got overheated while being outside.
1: Alright, thank you.
0: All units responding to Chancellor's on room pretty much. Correction, you can cancel for the sheriff's office, 955.
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0: Person 397-45886, Champions Run Court. Not sure, that Lexington Drive, a 62-year-old male. He's got chest pain, trouble breathing. Yeah, overheated outside.

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1: No, we're good. 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

0: 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Intersection Willows Road in need of court for the motor vehicle collision. Reported subject is trapped. Squad 3, Squad 7, and Star 9 and 3, Medic 103 is responding. 10:30.
1: Yeah, 388.

0: on the show?
1: That's right.
0: Keith Ray in South Ray. From the All Wellers Road in the area of Anita Court by the park. Two vehicles. At least one person is injured. My caller was able to get out of the passenger side door, and he advised at least one person in the Chevy Malibu is out.
1: Squad 3's in location. I got two vehicles off the roadway. All wise and injuries.
0: On scene, Squad 3.
2: I understand. All right, so I'm coming through Callaway passing King's Crossing. What's the location of Medic 18?
0: I'm in service, St. Mary's. Switch him back.
1: Bring that out on scene. G3's on location. We're going to establish your command.
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1: Medic 18. Squad 3, let me know if you have any entrapment.

0: 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There's no entrapment.
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1: Command, St. Mary's. You hold with Squawk Area, keep all the EMS units coming. I'll get you a patient count here shortly.
2: St. Mary's, 5-7, you on the show.

0: singers.
1: Yeah.
0: Reportedly have one patient, however, he did take off in the woods. The cops are looking for him. I'm going to keep it with one BLS transport unit and the ALS resource. I believe it's going to be Medic 103.
1: I'm right near my 3D. You can go first.
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0: 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Go ahead, Germany Command. 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
1: Ambulance 189, Minnequin is free. 20733 Jingle Road. 84-year-old female storm bleeding alert. And just be advised, there is gravel in the roadway at the intersection of Chingville and Route 5. Please be careful.
0: Oh, yeah, that's very good.

0: that's 507-36106 Wilson Drive, the third person to be left. Fish for the 9, it's 2-9 to respond. 1137.
1: Two nine nine, 36706 Wilson Drive. Crossing along View Boulevard in Pleasant Lane with an 85-year-old female. She's not eating. She's not drinking. She has a wound. She was just discharged from the hospital. She is responding normally and breathing.
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0: 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We can, we'll be en route.
1: In the box, 111, 23276 Lindsay Drive, the diabetic runs ALS. 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
0: Medic 18.
1: Medic 18 Alpha 2. 2019, you can remain. 197 on Taker. Call for units 509 and 18. Flimsy drive is canceled. 142.
0: MI 497, Medic 18. 23276, Flimsy drive. Question on Margo Circle, Marks Rush Road. It's a 45-year-old male, possibly having a diabetic emergency. He's in his bedroom. 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
1: 18, 36706 Wilson Drive, pressure to Longview Boulevard, and this 10-9 is on scene. 85-year-old female. She has a wound. 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

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Correction, 902. 4476, Beechwood Corp for the chest pain ALS. 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
1: Amy, 10 on 10. P83 is going to be in a lot closer. Your discretion since your first attempt.
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1: 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The 63-year-old male believes he's having a heart attack and has trouble breathing.
0: Travis.

0: 9 St. Mary's.
1: Hey, this is Sir 9.
0: We're going to take that overdose on Great Mills Road.
1: Okay, this is one enough, too.
2: Medicaid team.
0: Off to 399 on 2.
2: 399 Medicaid team. It was a caller who has no information about the patient. He doesn't know how old the patient is. He believes he's a male. He doesn't know if he's conscious. He believes he's overdosed. He doesn't know on what. The caller disconnected. We have the sheriff's office en route as well.
0: Three nine nine direct.

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1: Go ahead.
0: We're currently searching for the patient. If you guys want to just kind of hang out in the parking lot, we'll let you know in a minute here.
1: I'm okay. I'm in miles from 1 or 10.
0: I'm direct.
1: 399, you advise you're searching for the patient?
0: That's correct, St. Mary's. Narcan was administered by bystanders. Patient got up and ran away. We're here with the sheriff's office trying to locate the patient at this time.
1: I'm there.
2: Seven is Priority 3, St. Mary's Hospital, no medic.
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0: going on, St. Mary's. 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We'll start that way.
1: One, three, clear the hospital. We'll be unavailable and you is okay.
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1: Hey, this is Scott Smith of Veterans Home. This is Living Building number 2. 2-year-old male. He's got hypertension weakness. Fell 3 times. That's his condition.
0: Can you give us what
1: main number again, please? You mean the assisted living building, number 2.

0: 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And St. Mary's right in the commercial fire line.
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0: symptoms on the scene. Two-story educational facility. I got nothing open. I'll be on investigating.
1: Nothing over on the educational facility. 13-5.

4319 Half Point Way Road. Caller advised that it was in the yard. They tried to put it out. It was still smoldering. They advised it's 20 yards by 4 feet. He'll be waiting outside to point out where the location is for you.

0: of cigars. The alarm panel was reset prior to our arrival. However, there was a smoker in the rear of the building that had a fire contained inside of the smoker. The fire is out.
1: I'm correct. The alarm panel has been reset and the fire in the smoker is out.
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1: That's correct. She's going to be at that address.

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0: St. Mary's Department of Medical Services, this is
1: 599. Maggie,
2: Gary, 1. Alrighty, switch it back.

Box, 911, 45355 Barrington Drive, to the gas tank leak. 694 Squad 3, 74, engine 71, do respond, 1437.

0: 3 now, 3.
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2: Squad 3, I got 4.
3: That's 3. Sergeant, I got 4.

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3: I'm 3.
2: Stingray is T-3, squad 3, 45355, Behringer Drive, pressure to Elliott Court. Homer advised she can smell gas coming from the tank that's outside. She said the tank is hissing, it beeping, says danger on the side of it. She doesn't know the size of the tank, she said it's 6 feet tall.
0: Chief, freeze, Drake. Squad 3, Drake.

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0: 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Engine Tanker 940, my recon group supervisor. 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

0: Recon Group.
1: Go ahead.
0: Can you confirm if we have an active leak and approximately what size is the tank?
1: Stand by. We're locating the tank now. Yeah.

0: property, pulled past the address. Command Squad 3's officer, link up with the recon group supervisor. Command recon group supervisor, you're going to have Squad 3 attached to you. Copy.
1: I'm direct. Recon this man. It's about a 4 foot tall propane tank. There's no active leak from it. We're going to head inside, get readings on that.
0: Command copies. Command St. Mary's, with the exception of Squad 3 and Tanker 9-4, all other units can stage out on Shady Mile Drive.
2: Command, I'm direct. Operating with Squad 3 and Tanker 9-4, other units can stage on Shady Mile, 1447.

0: Recon to command. Initial readings on the Bravo side entrance 0CO, 0H2S, 0LAO, and oxygen is 21.7.
1: Command copy. Hunting personnel are in the structure.

0: town supervisor, advised that they filled the propane tank earlier this morning. It's excess gas, bleeding pressure. You can hold it as a good intent. All units and status available. Command will be terminated. You can have Alpha 3 back.
1: Excess pressure on the tank. Command still needed. All units can still ready. Alpha 3 will be without. Command terminated. 1453.

Moment, Salah. Number 197. Female apartment. CC680, ceiling court, 67-year-old female. She's going to be in the parking lot to the left. She's sitting on the ground. She just needs help standing.

402-489-20 BOA for the problem, for the breathing problem ALS. And this 496 paragraph 387 to respond 1502.

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1: Alpha 2.
2: Number 496 responding on 2.
1: Who's 496, which Alpha 2?

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Cross street up A4 Road. It's a 61-year-old female. She's hot, flushed, has COPD, but doesn't want to wear oxygen. She's nauseous and has pain in her belly button. She's waiting in a red truck.

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1: I'm new 18.
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Ground Rail 5, heading north, also. North of Callaway, about half a mile.

0: 4-8-9-2-0, Leo White, for the Raider Bombs ALS. 918 is not due to respond. 1542.
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1: 103 is on jail. On Route 5, approaching Redmond Drive, just past Cape Desoma. You're going to rendezvous with them. They're a great priority, too. 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

0: 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By the time I meet up with them, they could be at the hospital. I'm still stuck in traffic in Leonardtown.
1: Okay. 496.

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And the hospital and the respiratory meet us there, prepared for this patient who's struggling. 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

0: 另外方面再问这件事儿。这边另外方面再问 MBA 金。
1: 六十个。
0: MBA 金在那儿 ，just say you're aware where placing a troop on standby for the call of Niagara Senior Apartments。
1: Okay, I'm clearing Cedar Lane, I'll start south.
0: P387, MS39, to be at the Tiger Senior Apartment. On the first floor, over by the exercise equipment, 65-year-old male, he fell. City 10, he's in and out of consciousness. And Trooper 2 is on standby.
2: 39 lines of direct.

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2: Engine 31 from a fairway apartment over by the exercise equipment on the first floor. 65-year-old male, he fell, hit his head, and out of consciousness. We are trooper 2 on standby.
0: On direct.
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2: 399 387 Ocean King.
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0: 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We're going to be priority 2, St. Mary's Hospital.
1: Priority 2, sir.
2: P37
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0: I'm direct. I'll let the

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0: 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PA-37. 2161 3 Missouri Avenue, Crochet Flower Drive in South Ingerlof. It's a 70-year-old male. He took some kind of drug and Seroquel. The sheriff's office is on right as well. He is awake and breathing.

0: 904 near Potomac Beach Road and Oak Drive for the memory of collision injuries, BLS 639, Station 38, and it's 107 to respond 1657.
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2: 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Wise Marketing Callaway. 61-year-old male. Possibly may have fainted in cell. They weren't sure. I advise that he does have an altered mental status. They're going to be outside in the parking lot. They should be a group of people to flag it down.
1: Order, thank you.

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0: Can you go ahead and start a Delta 2 flight authorized by CAP region?
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1: 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And we're setting up for the St. Mary's Hospital Auxiliary Path.

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0: 387.
1: We are no longer a PA box.
0: All right. Are you just a BLS and can you run the call?
1: That's correct. We can still go on the call. Orders BLS only at this time.
0: Perfect. Alpha 2.
1: Thank you. Switching to 2.

0: to St. Mary's, we're on the air about 10 minutes out, looking for EMS.
1: You're saying about 2-7. You can continue to Pyramid Health. They're just requesting the BLS, yeah.
2: Oh, very good.

Dallas County, 7760 Lane, Hughesville, near Fanning John, 1856.

0: Mike 103, you're tripping too. So I got some patient info for you. I got a 61-year-old male. She complained fall from ground level on the asphalt while I was conscious about 30 seconds. GCS 15, airway patent. Last set of vitals, like our heart rate at 103. He's 35, capno, respirating at 18 times a minute. He's 95% on 3 liters and a last blood pressure of 142 over 60.
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0: Copy. 6-8 responding. 6-8 off 2.

0: 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Was there traffic for me?
1: Yes, sir. Trooper 2 is on the air. Looking for a patient update.

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1: Box 507-368-26 Oakley Drive for a fall. 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
2: Six one St. Mary's. 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
0: 37, you can return.
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0: Mary Chan, you on the main?
3: That's correct.
0: Chan, can you start towards Newmarket Turner Road, south of Mechanicsville, and further the chest pains, not Charles County.

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0: 387 St. Mary's, working on the lift assist for manpower.
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1: Yeah.
2: Mutual aid to Charles County, 11650, Windsap Police, for a gas leak. Engine 23 is on the air responding, 1909.

box 304, Emmett Starter Urgent Care, 45,870 East Run Drive, for allergic reaction. Ish 39, multiple causes, ish 39, ambulance 388, PA 138, or due 1915.

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0: Hey, Mom cleared the hospital. 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
1: 6-9. Yep, roger. 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
0: Sorry, thank you.
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0: 2-9.
2: First name is hospital. 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

0: 27296 Boss Drive. 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